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0: gentlemen, this is Billy McCluskey from Palm Springs reporting for NBC Sports of America. 20 seconds to the start of the 31st party of the race on a hot Sunday.
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drums. Look at that mama, she got it sticking in the cameraman. And we could have some. And he's up there. What's that? Hawaiian noises.

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A decade of pop music driven by disco synth retro influences and TikTok. 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

60s hour. I think you'll understand. 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

Are you sitting comfortably? Then we'll begin. It's Thursday, the 30th of July. It's a smidgen past 6 o'clock. And this is me, Bob Eagle, with the Thursday Drive Time here on Bognor Radio Respect. I've got good chat and the very best of the music to keep you company for the best part of the next hour.

and the OJs from 1972. And this is me, Bob Eagle, here on Bognor Radio Respect with the Thursday Drive Time. So what have I been up to? Well, we have been down to Asda, the Ferring Asda, the one quite close to what used to be Roundstone, now Haskins, of course. And whilst my good lady wife was going around picking up all the things she wanted, I went into the new Costa, where I had a skinny cappuccino, decaffeinated, of course, small skinny cappuccino, together with one of their delicious lemon muffins, which is very tangy. Very nice indeed. Other coffee shops are available.

Hazel Dean, 1984, whatever I do and wherever I go, I'm going to get back to you. Well, I get back to you every Tuesday to Thursday here on Bognor Radio Respect. 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You'll see a number of ways you can listen to us. Can I extend the warm hand of welcome to you all, wherever you're listening from, near or far? You're very welcome. Today is Cheesecake Day. It's one of the creamiest days of the year. It's a day to indulge in the decadence of this dessert and sample some of the tastiest flavours. The great thing about it is you've got that kind of crumbly biscuit base, and then you've got the cheesecake itself, and quite often you can have a topping of your own choice. What would that be now? Lime, perhaps, or chocolate? I remember when I went up to Scotland to see my family, I stopped off and I got a strawberry cheesecake with a real strawberry on the top.

That's Mr. Engelbert Humperdinck from 1977 and After the Lovin'. It's time to play Get It in Three. Okay, so this is where I give you three clues to a year from or since 1960. You have to work out the year. Here we go. Which year is this? Lord Denning delivers his last judgment as Master of the Rolls. The alternative rock band The Smiths is formed in Manchester, and 20 pence coins are first issued. I want to know, which year is that? And while you're thinking, I'll give you the answer after this.

the gusty voice of Dusty Springfield and Losing You from 1964. But how did you do with Get It In 3? I gave you three clues to a year since 1960. You had to work out the year. Let me remind you of the three clues. Lord Denning delivers his last judgment as Master of the Rolls. The alternative rock band The Smiths is formed in Manchester. And 20 pence coins are first issued. I wanted to know which year was that. I can tell you it was 1982. 1982 it was. Did you get that? If you didn't, never fear, for we shall have another year next time.

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Now you can listen to us on internet radio on your evening commute using either the rail or the bus Wi-Fi system, or in your car with 4G, you get good reception using about 60 megabytes per hour with streaming. And of course, once you're home, you can join the home Wi-Fi. Isn't technology great? It sure is. Today is Share a Hug Day. Yes, always, of course, it needs to be consensual. So make sure that the person you want to hug is willing to hug you. But of course, there's never a bad time to share a hug with someone who's willing to give one or receive one. It's your opportunity to politely offer someone a hug. I notice people say, "Do you need a hug?" And someone may say, "Not at the moment," which is fine. Leave them alone. Make sure they're content. But some people, a hug is very welcome. And sometimes a virtual hug can be better, especially on social media. If you think someone's not too good, you can say, "Please accept a virtual hug from me on Share a Hug Day." And any other day for that matter. Ever.

And also, of course, our website, bognarradiorespect.org. And on this station, we have a special interest in mental health and well-being, which, of course, applies to us all. I guess we all have times when we feel anxious and depressed. Some people, it's a lot worse than that. But I've been looking up some top tips from reputable organisations, and the organisation Rethink Mental Illness say, take some exercise. They say physical activity releases endorphins, which can boost your mood and lower anxiety. Even a short daily walk or a gentle jog can make a real difference. Now, there are several free, locally organised well-being and health walks in Bognor Regis designed to promote gentle exercise and social interaction, and in the fresh air as well. So if you search for well-being walks in Bognor on the internet, then you should find one and a time that might be suitable for you. 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And if you're listening from a distance, then there are likely to be well-being walks near you. Don't forget, make sure you seek medical attention if you need it. Or you can contact one of the organisations listed on our website, bognarradiorespect.org. Scroll down to find it.

that was me, if you hadn't realised. That was me from my singing days. Lipstick on Your Collar. It is, of course, a song usually sung by ladies, but I don't see why I shouldn't join in and sing as well. That was my contribution to the proceedings for today. This is Drive Time on Bognor Radio Respect. Still to come, we've got more fabulous songs through the decades. Coming up next, we've got Elton John, La Belle and Elvis Presley, who is bound to get you laughing with the song I've got. And then we've also got the Impossible Quiz, the Showtime song, the calming, maybe stirring classic, all with my musings of various kinds.

Elton John and Sad Songs Say So Much. Indeed they do, from 1984. I'm grateful to Tony, who asked this question: does anyone else only get out of bed in multiples of 0 or 5 minutes? He says, like, if it gets to 7:21, I'm like, nah, I missed it. I'll get up at 7:25. I suppose it's the variation of just a few more minutes.

1974 and Lady Marmalade. I'm grateful to Lily, who says, have you ever pretended not to look at the biscuits or the sweets being handed around the room and then act surprised when you get offered one? Lily, that's me all the time. Oh, thank you. I'll just take one. Very kind. Thank you very much. And here's the song I told you about. This is going to get you laughing. You may not think so to start with, but trust me, it will.

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Oh, Lord, Lord. I wonder. You know, someone said, the world's a stage and each must play a part. Oh, God. Oh, man, I tell you. And I had no cause to die. 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Shall I come back again? 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

Told you so. That was what they call corpsing. When Elvis tells a he doesn't tell a funny story. He substitutes a line in his song, which is witty, and then he spends the rest of the song laughing about the line. Still, it gives us all a good laugh, doesn't it? This is Bognor Radio Respect, part of the community in Bognor, but heard all over the world with great music for everyone. 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Now, it's showtime on Drive Time. Ring up the curtain. We've got a song from a show.

And that was Showtime on Drive Time, So In Love, from Kiss Me Kate, sung by Dame Julie Andrews. And it's time for our impossible quiz. There's no way you're going to know the answer to this. The question is, how close can you get? A survey asked 100 people, name a red liquid. Name a red liquid. I want to know the top answer. I'll tell you what the 100 said after this.

That's Oasis, Don't Look Back in Anger, got to number one in 1996. So I set you an impossible quiz question. It was a survey asked 100 people, name a red liquid. And I asked for the top answer. What did you think? The top answer was, well, a bit gory, but blood. Well, that is a red liquid. Other answers that they gave were wine, Ribena, and diesel. Yes, I think you can get red diesel, can't you? But the top answer was blood, and if you got that right, extremely well done. Very well done if you got any of the other answers, and as ever, well done for having a go.

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And you're all very welcome, and you will always find a positive space here. Mental health always matters for all. There are many issues in the complex world in which we live. And remember that the Samaritans are only a phone call away, 24/7, 116 123. That's 116 123. It's time for our classic. Will it be stirring and uplifting? Will it be calming or relaxing? This time it's an extract from the second march by Shostakovich with Andrei Rya and his orchestra.

played by Andre Rhea and his orchestra. Just time to let you know that if you've got little ones, you may like to go to the Funshine Days Funky Playbus. That's next Tuesday, the 4th of August at 11 o'clock at the Promenade or the Promenade Bandstand. So if you've got little ones, you may want to take them along. That's next Tuesday at 11 o'clock at the Promenade Bandstand.

And that's the New Seekers and Beg, Steal or Borrow. And sadly, that brings us to the end of our time together for this evening. I do hope you've enjoyed the show. Thanks for joining us. It's been a pleasure to have your company. Do please stay tuned for Doug, coming up at 7, right after me with Adventures in Rock, and then Neil, DJ Beats, with The Rap Show at 10. And I'll be back at 6 on the dot next Tuesday with another Drive Time show. And if you're able to do so, I would be delighted if you could join me. So until we meet again, this is me, Bob Eagle, saying, take very good care of yourselves, be kind to one another, stay safe, stay positive, all the very best to you and yours, and do enjoy the rest of your evening.

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adventure in rock is about to begin. I have 3 hours of marvelous rock and roll for you. Some things you know, some things you won't. 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I've got some crackers tonight, I can assure you. 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Let the dandruff fly. Or make yourself comfy, whatever you need to get Thursday out of your system. Okie dokie, let's start off tonight with a bit of the Scorpions.

0: Show me what you found. Ah, be that free. Oh, baby, this is what I say.
1: There you are. That's one of those songs, you know it, but you don't. Yeah? I'll tell you why. It's Deep Purple, and that was a track called Ricochet, and that was the original song that later became Speed King on the Deep Purple in Rock album. The latest edition of the CD features some extra tracks, one of them being Ricochet, the original version of Speed King. So I thought you might like to hear it. And before all that, we had the Scorpions and Shining of Your Soul, which is rather good, is it not? Right, let's have a bit of this. This is Sweet.

There you are. That was Gaskin and Queen of Flames. And before that was Sweet and No You Don't from the Desolation Boulevard album. Back in the 70s, the original lineup. Yes, they were a great rock band. Let nobody tell you they were a pop group. Right, okie dokie, let's have a bit of this. This is White Cross and something called Rocking the Night Away, which is what we're

There you go, that was a little different, wasn't it? That was Under the Gun and a track called Grave of Strangers, and before that was White Witch Cross and Rocking the Night Away. Yes indeed. Okay, time for a little bit of prog now. This is Magenta.

Well, there you go, some proper prog, and they're both fairly recent things too. So prog is alive and well. That was White Willow and Lord of Night, and before that was Magenta and the wonderful Gluttony. Great stuff. Okie dokie, back to the powery stuff. This is Prowler and Forgotten Angels.

There you go, Wolf Tooth and Broken Sword. Does anyone remember Broken Sword, the old game? I do. I'm no good at these computer games and whatever, but Broken Sword was a lot of fun. And before that was Prowler and Forgotten Angel. I don't think there was a game called Forgotten Angel, but I could be wrong. Who knows? Okie dokie, bit of a new wave of British heavy metal now. This is Crucifix and something called The Fox.

There you go, a band from Newcastle called Fist. That was Hole in the Wall Gang. And before all that, we had the wonderful sound of Crucifixion and The Fox. There we go. Okay, something a bit more bluesy now. This is Joe Bonamassa and Leftovers.

Santa Barbara, and every mile in between. I've looked for safe harbor.

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I've seen the high grass growing across the valley and up the ridge.

Go on. Lovely. That was Mike Campbell and the Dirty Knobs. Mike was, of course, originally the guitarist in Tom Petty and the Heartbreakers. Brilliant guitarist, great guy. And that track was called Electric Gypsy. Rather good, yes. And we had Joe Bonamassa and Leftovers before that. Yes, indeed. Right, let's have some Red Sky Mary. This is Slave No More.

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3: 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Okie dokie, I think it's time for a little bit of this. This is Pontus Snibbs' Wreck of Blues. Yes, indeed.

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1: 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Now then, at the end of the day, there are certain areas that we're not covering enough, and we are looking for people who would like to present a show, especially if you're interested in doing classical music, reggae, blues, folk, reggae, stuff we're not playing. It's as simple as that. If that might be you, why not contact us? If you send us an email to pj@bognorradiorespect.org, our man PJ will have a chat with you. And if we can get it set up, you too could be broadcasting from your very own home with your very own equipment, either doing it live or pre-recording a show for us. All we ask is that you can provide an hour show each week, and you will not let us down, because if you let us down, you let down your listeners, and that is the most important thing we mustn't do, because our listeners are here because of their mental health, and that's because we're playing the music that they need. And if we don't provide that, we are not providing the service that we have said that we will do. All of us here are volunteers, every single one of us. There's nobody here that gets paid. We all volunteer because we believe in what this radio station is about. And we believe in it because either we suffer from mental health issues ourselves, or we're very close to people that do. And we understand how music really does help people's mental health. That's why this radio station was set up, and this is why we volunteer to do shows on it. It's as simple as that. Okie cokie, ladies and gentlemen, before all that stuff, we had Pontus Snibb's Wreck of Blues and My Kind of Thing, followed up by Thunder and the Western Sky. And jolly good it was too, wasn't it? Right, we're going to have a bit of Windrose now. This is Gates of Elkrund.

0: There you go, Glory Hammer and Fly Away, and before that, Windrose and Gates of Elkrund. Good stuff. Okie dokie, I think it's time for something southern.
1: Good idea, Dougie.
0: Jolly good. This is Toadbone and Swamp Stomp Revival.

There you go. The truth hits everybody. That was the Delta Kings Blues, and I Don't Look Naked Anymore. And it's a great tune, and there's a lot of truth in that. When you get to a certain age, yeah, everything drops. And before that was Toadbone and Swamp Stomp Revival. Great stuff. Love it. Okay, how about a bit of this? Bit of classic AC/DC.

There you go, Thunder Mother, and Watch Out, and before that with AC/DC and Problem Child. Now you may have noticed it has just gone 9 o'clock, which means that some of the songs could be... Some of the lyrics could be... Some of the subject matter could be... I'm not saying that they're gonna be... They could be. You have been warned. Right, let's have a bit of European rock. This is from Switzerland. This is Ghost.

There you go. That was a French band called Nightmare. The track was called Esprits Sortilèges, which means Royal Death, apparently. And before that was Ghost and Griffwood. Yes, indeed. Right, this, however, is Shinedown.

Oh, good stuff. That's Poets of the Fall and Requiem for My Harley Quinn. And before that was Shinedown and the Saints of Violence and Innuendo. I'll get it right in a minute. Okie dokie, how about a bit of this? Seeing as we're cracking on today, let's have a bit of Saracen. This is Horseman of the Apocalypse.

Under the Hammer, and before that Saracen and Horsemen of the Apocalypse. Now here's a band that seems to have really fallen out, especially with American radio and what have you, but I like them, so I'm going to play them. Greta Van Fleet.

There you are, Bitches Sin and April Fool. Good track, I like that. And before that was Greta Van Fleet and Built by Nations. Okay, let's have a couple of, what shall we say, southern rock about trains. Yeah, this is Anthony Deadeye and Black Iron Rail.

Well, wicked, eh? That was Rebel Road Music and a Hard Phantom Express. And before that was Anthony Deadeye and Black Iron Rail. Good stuff, we like it. Right, earlier on in the show I said there was going to be something Celtic coming up a bit later. Well, it's Celtic time. This is the O'Reillys and the Paddy Hats and Barrels of Whiskey.

There you go. That was the Highland War Pipes and Thunder of the Clans. And before that, the O'Reillys and the Paddy Hats and Barrels of Whiskey. Great stuff. Right, a quick one before we get towards the end. This is the Ramones.

0: Marvellous stuff, Motorhead, End of Time, that's your lot for tonight. I'll be back next week with another 3 hours of great rock and roll. Until then,
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9: 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This is Doug Everett. And I'm here to tell you about a show on a Thursday from 7 o'clock until 10. 3 hours of great rock. I think we're going to have an adventure in rock. I'm going to go back to the 1950s. I'm going to go to the 60s. 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Rock your hair in the 80s. Right up until modern, nu metal, stoner rock and scuzz. A little bit of everything for you on a Thursday at 7. So why don't you join me?

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6: 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And as I mentioned last week, tonight's show is a breakdance special as we pay homage to an art form that's still very much alive today. We're going to be playing Rocksteady Crew, Cybertron, Break Machine, and you know the dilly. So get your lino out, turn the music up, and

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Respect.

That's Break Machine with Street Dance. That was a big tune back in the day. And before that, Arthur Baker with the classic Breaker's Revenge. Now, who remembers this? This was another biggie around 83, 84. Herbie Hancock with Rocket.

0: And that was a huge tune back in the day. Herbie Hancock with Rocket. I remember putting all the desks together at school in our break times and breakdancing to it on that one. Spinning around on our backs. Great times, happy memories. Anyway, stand by for some Cybertron.
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0: That's a 2010 remix of Cybertron's Clear from 1983. Going into this now on the Sugar Hill label, the West Street Mob.
1: You say a one for the trouble, two for the time. A

Hasheen with The Soul, and before that the West Street Mob with Breakdance Electric Boogie. Just keeping with that breakdance flavour, this is Nucleus with Jam On It from 1984.

0: Hope you're enjoying this tribute to breakdancing. That was Man Parrish with Hip Hop Bebop Don't Stop from 1982. And we'll be back with another track from Break Machine.
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Break Machine with Breakdance Party from 1984. And another big track at that time was this from Ollie and Jerry off of the Breakin' soundtrack. Who remembers Electric Boogaloo?

Well, we're almost at the end of our breakdance special. I hope you've enjoyed it, and we'll be back next week, same time, same place, 10 p.m. Bognor Radio Respect, next Thursday night for the regular edition of The Rap Show. Gonna go out with a more recent breakdance track now, showing that breakdancing isn't just an 80s phenomenon. This is a track called We Are Electro from 2014 by a group called EPG. Have a great week. I'll catch you next week.

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If you are feeling low, never feel alone. There is always a friend at the end of the telephone. 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

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I look at life at its heights and its lowest, so I can maybe try to recollect what made me who I am besides a poet. Besides a poet.

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1: 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Lost my heart and lost my soul.

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1: 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Oh, yeah.
0: Say something to her. Holla at her.
1: I got one question. How'd you fit all that in them jeans? You know what to do with that big fat butt. Wiggle, wiggle, wiggle.

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Hey, are you man? Only run from fear. 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I don't know. 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How many gal in the room? I don't know. 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I don't know. 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Lauren, Stacy.

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Yo, burn up, you might get. Yo, burn up the right and left. I don't know. When he asked in the interview room, I don't know. How many gal in the room, I don't know. Is that your gal?